Hello, hello, and welcome in. You're listening to Midnight Oil here on the Jazz Gem, KGem and Coho. I'm your host, Nate Waite, and I would be delighted if you would join me this evening in exploring the outer reaches of jazz and the jazz influence. This week, I'd like to put a little bit of a spotlight on a jazz artist carrying a lot of weight in the Japanese jazz scene, that being none other than Hiromi Uehara. Hiromi is a great female jazz pianist, originating from Japan with a wide range of discography. Traditional jazz, jazz fusion, and loads of unique collaborations with different genres and industries. So, without further ado, sit back, relax, grab a beverage of your choice, and let's burn the midnight oil together. We'll get into the Hiromi in just a little bit, but I want to open up with a great tune from Ginger Root. Off the famous EP City Slicker, this is Neighbor.

Something I love the most about jazz music is how diverse it is. And what you've just heard is two of my favorite artists from within the jazz sphere that really kind of push the definition of jazz. Both take a lot of inspiration from pop and indie music, and yet it has that quintessential jazziness to it. Cannot get enough. Something else that really sort of bridges the gap between genres, solo jazz piano music can be quite interesting, especially this one from Hiromi's debut album, Another Mind. Beginning our Hiromi feature segment, this is the Tom and Jerry Show.

the elements of romantic era classical music, as well as ragtime, in addition to the jazz vocabulary that Irama uses. Such virtuosity in that. That was The Tom and Jerry Show from Hiromi's debut album, Another Mind. Now, Hiromi has also worked in the film music industry. She wrote the soundtrack for the Japanese animated film Blue Giant, which is actually a film about jazz gigging culture, and the pressures that musicians can face while on the road. It's quite an interesting watch if you have the time. Again, that's Blue Giant, but Hiromi has done such a great job with the soundtrack. Take a listen with the tune Kick Off. Enjoy.

You just heard three cues from Harumi Yuhara's soundtrack to the Blue Giant film. In order, that was Kick Off, Omelet Rice, and Samba 5. You're listening to Midnight Oil here on the Jazz Gem, K-Gem and Coho. This week, I'm putting a little bit of a spotlight on Harumi Yuhara, one of my favorite living jazz artists from Japan. Now, the next two tracks are actually how I discovered Harumi, from her collaboration with Sonic Wonder. So far, they've put out two albums that all sound like they come straight from a Sonic the Hedgehog game or something similar. There's great energy, unique grooves, and a little bit of that 8-bit charm. First is Utope from their debut collaboration, Sonic Wonderland. Enjoy.

Hiromi Uehara with Out There Taken Off, between Hiromi Uehara and Sonic Wonder. Before that, also from the two, was Utopia. This concludes our Hiromi appreciation segment of this week's episode. I encourage you to go check her out if you like what you have heard. This is Midnight Oil here on the Jazz Jam KJ Mangoho. I'm your host, Nate Waite. Thanks for listening this evening. Up next is a tune from the Lydian Collective with Shuffle Bubble.

Goblin,

wings, or to climb up the high mountains. Whenever difficulties arose concerning their journey,

You just heard Seven Goblins from Masayoshi Takanaka off of the Rainbow Goblins, another incredibly unique album that I would recommend checking out. Before that was Shuffle Bubble from the Lydian Collective from their album Return. This is Midnight Oil here on the Jazz Gem, K-Gem, and Coho. I'm your host, Nate Waite. Thanks for listening and exploring the outer reaches of jazz and the jazz influence with me this evening. Up next is a tune from the great Jesus Molina. Off of his album Agape, this is the tune Grace.

That was Regina coming from Cortex off of their Cortex Volume 2 album. Before that was Grace from Jesus Molina. You're listening to Midnight Oil here on the Jazz Gem. We're approaching the top of the hour. I've got time for one more for you. Enjoy this interlude from Nate Smith off of his album Kinfolk, Postcards from Everywhere. Midnight Oil will be back after the break, but until then, this is Small Moves from Nate Smith.

0: this year on April 29th, take a moment to remember Duke Ellington. 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
1: Hello, hello, and welcome back. This is Midnight Oil from NWPB, and I'm your host, Nate Waite. Let's get right into it with a tune from Corey Henry and the Funk Apostles. From Something to Say, this is Happy Days.
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You just heard July 98 coming from Dana and Alden off of a great album, Quiet Music for Young People. Before that was a tune from Corey Henry and the Funk Apostles that was Happy Days. You're listening to Midnight Oil here on the Jazz Gem, K-Gem and Coho. I'm your host, Nate Waite. Thanks for listening this evening and exploring the outreaches of jazz and the jazz influence, all while giving you something to bop your head to while you burn the midnight oil. Up next is a tune from Fox Capture Plan, a trio from Japan off of their album Butterfly. This is Kaleidoscope.

taking more from the side of prog rock than jazz fusion there. That was Stormcrow from the Funky Knuckles off of their album Delicious. Before that was Kaleidoscope from the Japanese group Fox Capture Plan. You're listening to Midnight Oil here on the Jazz Gem KGEM and Coho. I'm your host, Nate Waite. Thanks for listening this evening. Up next is another from Ginger Root, who, as it turns out, I cannot get enough of lately. From their most recent album, Shinbangumi, this is Only You.

conseil.

That was Jacob Collier featuring JoJo with It Don't Matter off Jesse Volume 2. Before that was Only You coming from Ginger Root. You're listening to Midnight Oil here on the Jazz Gem. KGEM and Coho, I'm your host, Nate Waith. Thanks for listening this evening. Back to back, two of my favorite artists of all time, Jacob Collier before now, and up next, Snarky Puppy, with Tio Macaco from We Like It Here.

I just love Roy Hargrove's sound and his soloing there. You just heard two songs from his album Ear Food. That was Mr. Clean, and before that was To Wisdom the Prize. You're listening to Midnight Oil here on the Jazz Gem, KGEM and Coho. Thanks so much for listening this evening. I've been your host, Nate Waite. Up next is a tune from Michael Mayo, a great vocalist. Off the 2024 album, Fly, this is I Wish.

0: Leave it to Wynton Marsalis to give you the soul. That was Wynton Marsalis's The Marciac Suite with the tune In the House of La Barrière. Before that was I Wish from Michael Mayo's 2024 album Fly. This has been Midnight Oil here on the Jazz Gem, KGEM and Coho. I've been your host, Nate Waite. Thank you so much for listening this evening and exploring the outer reaches of jazz and the jazz influence with me. For those who missed the first hour, go ahead and check out Hiromi Uehara, one of my favorite living jazz artists and an incredibly talented figure. But with that, I'm all out of time, so stay safe out there. Stay cool, stay hydrated, be kind. And whatever you do, keep on burning that midnight oil. And I'll see you in the next one. Ciao.
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music from the brilliant Brazilian multi-instrumentalist and vocalist Ricardo Bacalar, joining forces with two-time Grammy nominee and living legends Flora Purim and Ayrton Moreira. From the 2025 single Jasmine Records release, performing a rendition of Tortino Horta's Aqui O. Hello and welcome to another edition of Latin Jazz Perspective with yours truly, Tony Vasquez, as your host and my one-hour radio show featuring the very best in both contemporary and classic Latin jazz music. And continuing on with nine-time Grammy nominee, drummer and percussionist Bobby Sanabria leading his big band Multiverse from his new 2026 Jazz Head Records release called Arsenio and Beyond, Bobby's spectacular tribute to the legendary late Cuban legend trace player Arsenio Rodriguez, bringing Arsenio Rodriguez's classics to life in a big band setting with his Multiverse group. Let's listen to one of the tracks, his rendition of Arsenio Rodriguez's Tumbao y Bongo. Showcasing their improvisational talents on the track, we have Multiverse band members Matthew Gonzalez on bongo, Orestes Abrantes on conga and caja, Max Dache on trumpet with the plunger mute, and Cali Rodriguez Peña on trumpet.

founded by the late Puerto Rican percussionist Ángel Cachete Maldonado, the group titled Bata Cumbale. And we heard from their 1987 Montuno Records release, a live recording called Afro-Caribbean Jazz. And from that, we heard a tune called Hot Blood, featuring the improvisational talents of two Puerto Rican legends, Giovanni Hidalgo on congas and Jerry Medina on trumpet. Coming up next, we have music from harmonica and vibes ace Hendrick Merkins, who returns to Brazil with his latest 2026 recording with Cellar Music called Samba Tonto. That's a mixture of hard swinging samba, jazz, and sensuous ballads. Let's listen to one of the sensuous ballads, his rendition of The Summer Knows. Along with Hendrick Merkins on harmonica, we have Misha Ziganov on piano, Eduardo Bello on bass, and the legendary Brazilian drummer Portinho.

I would like to remind you, you are listening to Latin Jazz Perspective with yours truly, Tony Vasquez, as your host, and my one-hour radio show honoring the tradition and embracing the new in Latin jazz music. Not only do I feature music from the contemporary and emerging artists of today, but I also look back at the early pioneers, the innovators, the architects that created this wonderful and vibrant music that now has become an integral part of jazz music of the 21st century, called Latin jazz.

showcasing her raw talent on her debut 2025 recording, we had alto saxophonist Sarah Hanahan, a rising star, teaming up with a band of legends, including Mark Carey on piano, Nat Reeves on bass, Jeff Tane Watts on drums, and adding that Latin flavor to the tune, we had Bobby Allende on percussion. And this was off of her 2025 release called Among Giants. And from that, we listened to the tune called We Bop. Coming up next, we have music from bassist and bandleader Carlos Henriquez in his new 2026 recording called Monk Con Clave. And this is with his Carlos Henriquez Big Band, a large ensemble tribute rooted in Afro-Caribbean rhythm and New York history, reimagining the music of legendary jazz pianist Thelonious Monk and drawing from his long relationship with Monk's work and the cultural history of San Juan Hill, bringing together a multi-generational band featuring members of the Jazz at Lincoln Center Orchestra. Let's listen to one of the tracks, his rendition of Thelonious Monk's classic Round Midnight, featuring special guest Cuban pianist Gonzalo Rubalcaba and Michael Rodriguez on trumpet.

jazz dude in a Latin mood. He was one of many straight-ahead jazz musicians that incorporated Latin rhythms in his musical repertoire during that particular era. And we just heard from drummer, the late Chico Hamilton, in his 1965 Impulse Records release called El Chico. And from that, we heard the track called Conquistadores, along with Chico Hamilton on drums. It featured Gabor Szabo on guitar, Albert Stinson on bass, and adding that Latin flavor to the song, we heard Willie Bobo on timbales and additional percussion. And coming up next, we have music from the late percussionist, bandleader, arranger, Bobby Matos, who passed away several years back. And this is a new release, actually recorded in the year of 2007 at the La Peña Cultural Arts Center in Oakland, California. And it features Bobby Matos along with his Heritage Ensemble, which was actually the Afro-Latin Jazz Ensemble. And we are going to listen to one of the tracks from the recording titled Song for Judd, Bobby Matos's dedication to his son, Judson Matos. Joining Bobby Matos, who was featured on timbales, we have band members, his son, Judson Matos, on percussion, Robertito Melendez on congas, Theo Sanders on piano, John B. Williams on bass, Frank Fontaine Jr. on tenor sax, and on trombone, Danny Weinstein.

Being aware that people have come before us. And there have been a lot of people that come before us. Now, I'm not just talking about Beethoven and Bach and Dizzy and Chano and Mario and Machito, Puente and Rodriguez, Mongo Santa Maria, Lou Perez, Dizzy Gillespie, Miles Davis, John Coltrane, Cannonball Adderley. Oh, so many people, I can't name them all. But we like to take their spirit and try to continue it. And we'd like you to join us and take the energy of this music and use it towards self-realization and the well-being of all humanity.

0: Looks like that is going to have to do it for this edition of Latin Jazz Perspective. I'm Tony Vasquez, your host. Thanking you so much for tuning in. It's been an honor and pleasure not only entertaining you with, but also informing you about this rich and wonderful music tradition that we commonly refer to today as Latin jazz music.
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That's the important common element of everything you hear. It's all made possible by listeners. And up first is a pianist, Rick Jermanson, and his tune, Quagmire.

the Modern Jazz Quartet, one of their most popular numbers written by their pianist John Lewis, to mourn the passing but celebrate the life of Django Reinhardt, and that is called simply Django. Welcome to Jazz. Up next, a couple of guys who first met in Dizzy Gillespie's band in the 40s, and about 50 years later they did this. James Moody and Hank Jones, Darbin the Red Fox.

In the mid-20s, a young George Gershwin traveled to Paris in hopes of studying with the renowned teacher Nadia Boulanger. Upon meeting with him, however, she refused to give him lessons, fearing her rigorous classical training would ruin his jazz-centered style. Shortly afterwards, George sought out Maurice Ravel, who also rejected him for the same reason. After several months in Paris, Gershwin returned home, disappointed, but not empty-handed. He carried home with him an assortment of Parisian taxi horns, which would punctuate one of his most famous compositions, An American in Paris. A life lesson in the key of jazz.

We started this set of three with the Carnegie Hall Jazz Band and that beautiful tune, Laura. Just heard a great combination, Lester Young and Teddy Wilson with Gershwin's Love Is Here to Stay. I'm Bob Studebaker, another great combination. Now Dan Barrett and Tom Baker with Through for the Night.

Think of all the time you've spent running in circles, moving from task to task with no end in sight. Sometimes even the smallest of tasks can build up, and without even noticing, they take you late into the night. Regardless of why you're up, maybe you're taking the night shift, finishing up some busy work, or just relaxing and enjoying the scenery, you can tune in right here to the Jazz Gem for Midnight Oil, a show exploring the jazz influence in all its outer reaches. With fusion, hip-hop, R&B, even bluegrass and more, the playlists on Midnight Oil have been curated to itch that scratch deep in your mind and keep your late-night flame lit. 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
2: They say it don't mean a thing if it ain't got that swing. 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

Hello, I'm Bob Studebaker, here to just briefly say welcome to this collection of jazz, and thanks for being here, and let you know we start with George Kahn. He called this Wes's Coast.

That is such a good time, too. Vibist Charlie Shoemake leading the way through Strutting with Some Barbecue. Louis Armstrong loved that and performed it a lot. Welcome to Jazz. Up next is a trumpeter, Lee Morgan, with Hank Mobley playing tenor sax, and it's a great version of one of the many great compositions by Benny Golson. This is Whisper Not.

music inspired by the legendary guitarist Django Reinhardt and violinist Stefan Grappelli. They, in the 1930s, recorded for the Hot Club of France. What we heard there was people calling themselves Hot Club USA, and exactly like you. I'm Bob, and up next is Randy. This is Randy Caldwell.

I like that. That is Jane Monheiten. Nice treatment of Just Squeeze Me. Getting us just about to the end of this collection of listener-supported jazz. I want to thank you very much for your support, because that's why it's here. Jane Monheit right there. Randy Caldwell, When We Touch, right before that. I'm Bob Studebaker. Have a great finish for the hour. This is one of the many great songs written by Horace Silver. Saxophonist Hank Crawford leads the way here with The Preacher.

0: From the first green notes on the hills to the full-blown melody of May, we're tracking the season's progress. Fresh growth, timeless rhythm. Jazz is the sound of spring. On Coho 101.1 in the Wenatchee Valley and 89.9 KJEM on the Palouse. The hills are finding their groove, with no algorithms, no ones and zeros, just the organic sound of the evergreen state waking up. It's the ultimate jam session, and you're invited. Welcome to spring on the Jazz Jam.
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Hi, and welcome. I'm Bob Studebaker. The reason I can put some jazz on the radio is it's listener support. Without the voluntary contributions of people just like you, we wouldn't be able to hear this. Let's get it started now. This is Chick Corea, and the title is Queen Tedmer.

you have found a collection of great music that will feature some of the giants of American music and a few people you may have never heard of before, but it's all great. This is a full hour of jazz. We're still close to the beginning of it, and it's all made possible by listener support. We just heard On the Sunny Side of the Street. That came from Claude Hopkins. And up next is the Tom Lagana Group with Both Sides Now.

Jazz trumpet player Lee Morgan died at the early age of 33, his cause of death being incredibly unexpected. In February of 1972, he was playing at a jazz club called Slugs in Manhattan. His wife, Helen Morgan, wanted to stop by to watch his band play and to say hello when she discovered that he was there with his mistress. While there, she took out a gun from her purse and shot Lee Morgan while he was on stage, ending the career of one of the most skilled and problematic jazz musicians of all time. We hope you're enjoying the music here at Northwest Public Broadcasting's Jazz Service.

That's a great tune. And it's been done by a lot of people over the years. A particularly fine version there from Cedar Walton from his album Latin Tinge. That was Serenata. The Jazz of the Movies band before that. The Postman Always Rings Twice. And up next is saxophonist Teddy Edwards with Smooth Sailing.

Take a listen to this. Maybe this. Or perhaps something like this. Between the three, you may hear some influences of jazz and funk, some sounds from rock and pop, a scorching Arabian scale, and a hint of traditional folk charm. Well, all those sounds come from one band that's been opening ears and minds to jazz for two decades. It's none other than Snarky Puppy, a fusion group blending top-tier improvisation with soul and sounds from music from around the world. If that all sounds good to you, Snarky Puppy can be heard right here on this station during Midnight Oil, a show exploring the jazz influence in all of its outer reaches with our very own Stew. Snarky Puppy can be heard right here on this station during Midnight Oil,

One of the many magnificent and oh so memorable compositions from early in Duke Ellington's career, that is Black and Tan Fantasy, played there by the Lincoln Center Jazz Orchestra. I'm Bob Studebaker. Up next, John Eric Kelso with Little White Lies.

0: ensembles assemble for you every day on the Jazz Gem. How cool is that?
1: If they asked me

Bop is a style characterized by extended harmonies, complex improvisation, and rhythms driven by the hi-hat and ride cymbals. But where did it come from? In the early 1940s, jazz musicians began to see big band swing as simplistic and formulaic. A simple harmonic pattern and a driving bass drum was great to dance to, but apparently not so fun to play. To fight the monotony, pioneers like Dizzy Gillespie, Charlie Christian, Thelonious Monk, Kenny Clarke, and Charlie Parker began to experiment with extended rhythmic and harmonic variation and improvisation, and a new style was born, bebop. Hear it for yourself on NWPB Jazz. This is KOHO 101.1, Wenatchee, Leavenworth, and Cashmere. Also on KJEM 89.9, Pullman, Moscow. 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

This next hour of jazz, starting us off with the Wynton Marsalis Quintet, doing a playful piece from his Words and Music album, He and She. This is called Sassy.

Ellington's rarely heard Tap Dancer's Blues, played there by the Duke himself. It's the Cat of the Hat, David Jay, here for this hour along with you. It's the Miles Davis Sextet now, with the title piece from the album, Someday My Prince Will Come.

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1: The strong gospel blues influence of Joey DeFrancesco on Did You Hear 'Em Holler? Plus, we heard the gentle alto sax of Benny Carter on Misty Before That. It's Bruce Dudley up next to play That There.

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bassist Ben Allison and his rather progressive Medicine Wheel Band on Wheezy. Got some fine acoustic guitar for you now from Ken Hatfield, something called A Demon.

Yes, Karen Allison with a vocal version of West Montgomery's West Coast Blues. Closing the hour now, it's the 2008 edition of the Dizzy Gillespie All-Star Big Band as drummer Lewis Nash gets it started on Una Mas.

George Gershwin said, "Jazz is one of the best things that you can find in your life. 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
3: Dizzy Gillespie is undoubtedly one of the fathers of bebop, but hold on. If you have your hands free right now, I want you to go search the internet for a picture of Dizzy Gillespie playing his trumpet. You'll certainly find a few pictures of Dizzy with his iconic balloon cheeks, but take a look. Have you ever seen a trumpet that points toward the ceiling like that? One fateful day, in 1953, while Gillespie's trumpet was resting on its stand, somebody accidentally fell on the instrument, bending the bell by 45 degrees. Instead of getting bent out of shape about it, pun intended, Dizzy tried playing the bent horn and found that he liked the way it sounded. Ever since, Dizzy had his trumpet specially manufactured to have that signature bend. Hear Dizzy and his iconic trumpet right here on NWPB Jazz.

Welcome back to another exciting hour of great listener-supported jazz radio. Starting us off now, Boston-born and bred guitarist Sal Salvador with his quintet, Swinging on Gone with the Wind, which was inspired by the book and the story, but is not related to the later film of the same name.

The superb piano guitar team of Benny Green and Russell Malone with an audience-pleasing rendition of Love Letters. It's your old faithful jazz amigo, David J. here along with you this hour. It's an easygoing Don Lamphere now on the end of a love affair.

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a stellar Barry Harris sextet on Dance of the Infidels. Also heard the mellow side of tenor man Eddie Lockjaw Davis doing When Your Lover Has Gone. It's Red Garland with guitarist Les Spann up next to play Sophisticated Swing.

Charles Mingus was a rare musician whose career spanned decades and genres, from Louis Armstrong to the avant-garde. Like jazz itself, young Charles's musical development was shaped by being born and raised a person of color in America. Discrimination led to the abandonment of his classical cello aspirations, impacted his career as a bassist, and informed his direction as a composer. The poignant Lester Young tribute ballad Goodbye Pork Pie Hat and the increasingly dense Pithecanthropus Erectus with its complex character changes are just two of many significant originals. A true jazz influencer throughout his life, his work as virtuoso musician and composer is highlighted on countless recordings, and his legacy is sustained through his publishing company Jazz Workshop and the nonprofit Let My Children Hear Music that sponsors the Mingus High School Competition and Festival.

The assertive and assured tenor sax work of David Murray on Indian Summer. It's more fine listener-supported jazz continuing for you right now with guitarist John Basile, noting it was a very good year.

An elegant rendition done by Stacy Kent with Jim Tomlinson offering It Might As Well Be Spring. Wrapping up this hour now, trumpeter Sean Jones from his Roots album, This Is God's Gift.

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They say it don't mean a thing if it ain't got that swing. And we've got it. For your daily dose of Ellington, Hawkins, Goodman, Basie, and Miller, tune into your jazz service of NWPB, KGEM 89.9 Pullman Moscow, and KOHO 101.1 in the greater Wenatchee area.

Mid-50s edition of the Dave Brubeck Quartet, doing a lively Pennies from Heaven. Your ever faithful jazz companion, David J., here to jazz up whatever you're doing here this hour. From his Grammy-winning Nocturne album, this is bassist Charlie Hayden with Pat Metheny on the lovely Noche Naranja.

Referred to as a young steward of bebop and a savvy bridge to hip-hop and R&B, trumpeter Roy Hargrove was a traditionalist who never ceased to evolve, embracing the spirit of jazz in each modern-day musical iteration. One of his many projects, the RH Factor, explored jazz's ancestral and intertwined relationship with funk, hip-hop, and other genres descended from that root of his expressive existence. Hargrove was a product and perennial proponent of jam session culture, a prolific recording artist, and skilled composer. Indeed, Strasbourg St. Denis is a modern jazz standard, and his love suite, In Mahogany, was a commission by Jazz at Lincoln Center, perpetual advocates of jazz. He once said, "If it's something that gets in your ear and it's good, that's what matters."

Some invigorating music from pianist Rachel Z with her Department of Good and Evil band and Lakme. Before that, we heard Regina Carter doing the love theme from Spartacus. It's pianist Larry Vukovic leading a twin tenor sax front line up next on Lester's Minor Blues.

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a sublime and shimmering Cannonball Adderley session with Bill Evans, Percy Heath, and Connie Kay from 1961 on the Evans composed Know What I Mean. Moving on now to the B.G. Adair Trio with a gently swinging Days of Wine and Roses.

That's Alberta native Melissa Walker with a spirited What a Little Moonlight Can Do. Sure have enjoyed your company here this hour. Appreciate your stopping by and do hope to see you again real soon. Closing the set now of listener-supported jazz radio for you is Ron DeSelvio's sextet and some Six Shades of Green.

0: Pianist Bill Evans said, "Jazz is not a what, it's a how." 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

Hi, I'm Helen Wigger from the release Taking the Soul for a Walk, Daphnis Prieto's sextet with Until the Last Minute.

from the 2006 release Just Friends. Couple of guitarists performing some time ago, John Pizzarelli and Rick Hayden, who was a jazz educator best known for his work around the St. Louis area and sadly passing earlier this year. I'm Helen Wigger. Nice to be with you on this Thursday. This is David Newman, featured on flute for Song for the New Man.

Toshiko Akiyoshi is a Japanese jazz artist whose career exceeds 70 years. Discovered while playing in a Tokyo club, she moved to America, recorded a successful album, attended the Berklee College of Music, and became a well-respected and in-demand pianist despite facing challenges as a female Asian jazz musician. Lou Tabakin of the Tonight Show Band inspired Akiyoshi to lead a big band featuring her own compositions. The Toshiko Akiyoshi Orchestra was a success. She used the platform to infuse Japanese music and sounds into American jazz. She won awards, broke barriers, and never slowed down. Her composition, Long Yellow Road, musically chronicles her determination to make it on the long, hard road of the U.S. jazz world.

Gene Ammons, The Party's Over, and earlier Mark Whitfield from his 1997 release Forever Love. Some Other Time, one of two tracks that featured vocalist Diana Krall. I'm Helen Wigger, so glad to be with you today as we turn now to Charlie Byrd along with Scott Hamilton, Freddie's Tune.

The year was 1963. Duke Ellington and his big band were in the midst of a worldwide tour, traveling through Asia and the Middle East. During this tour, the band performed a ballad featuring their alto saxophonist, Johnny Hodges.

This ballad, originally called Elf, was a favorite among fans. However, during their performance in the ancient Persian city of Isfahan, the Duke was so taken by the city's beauty that he renamed the ballad. Today, Isfahan is one of jazz music's most performed ballads. Geography in the key of jazz.

Beautifully done by Nika Rato, an interpretation of John Coltrane's Naima. Well, let's go to the catalog of Miles Davis, specifically the tune Miles Ahead. We'll hear this recording from Orbert Davis on flugelhorn.

Larez Alexandria with Star Eyes, Houston person on saxophone, and some great keyboard work from Stan Hope. I'm Helen Wigger. It's been my pleasure to be with you for this hour of jazz. We're going to close with pianist Amina Figueroa from the release Above the Clouds. This is A Dance.

Legendary guitarist Frank Zappa once said, "Jazz isn't dead, it just smells funny." Get a whiff of the jazz funk right here on the Jazz Gem with Midnight Oil, with host yours truly, Nate Waite. 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

So glad that you dropped by to listen today. I'm Helen Wigger. We'll lead off with an original from Arthur Blythe from his release Focus. This piece is titled Night Creeper, Arthur Blythe.

Kenny Burrell, I Didn't Know About You. Featured prominently on that piece was Joe Henderson on tenor sax. And yeah, may as well give a nod to the bassist as well, Stan Gilbert. I'm Helen Wigger. A nod to you for listening and supporting this jazz station today. Let's go back to 1958. Art Blakey and the Jazz Messengers with Along Came Betty.

Think of all the time you've spent running in circles, moving from task to task with no end in sight. Sometimes even the smallest of tasks can build up, and without even noticing, they take you late into the night. Regardless of why you're up, maybe you're taking the night shift, finishing up some busy work, or just relaxing and enjoying the scenery, you can tune in right here to the Jazz Gem for Midnight Oil, a show exploring the jazz influence in all its outer reaches. With fusion, hip-hop, R&B, even bluegrass and more, the playlists on Midnight Oil have been curated to itch that scratch deep in your mind and keep your late-night flame lit. Catch Midnight Oil here on KGEM and Coho when the clock strikes 12 Friday morning, with a rerun for the early birds Wednesdays at 6 p.m. Light the flame and burn that midnight oil, only on the Jazz Gem.

My goodness, what a sound. Joe Lovano, along with the WDR Big Band with Emperor Jones. And earlier we heard from Hank Jones with Round Midnight. So glad to have your company today. My name's Helen Wigger. This is Scott Hamilton with Woody and You.

0: 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From Emmanuel Wilkins' latest album, Seventh Hand, to Mac Miller and Robert Glasper's hip collaboration on Black Radio 3.
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1: Turned into a bloody playground. Here's to the homie staying down through anything. A cheers to baby girl who I would.
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Is You Is or Is You Ain't My Baby, Melissa Morgan. 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

Bob Wilbur, along with Joanne Horton with Sweet Lotus Blossom. One more to wrap up the hour, a classic from Herbie Hancock, Tell Me a Bedtime Story.

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Whether you're working or just simply relaxing, this music is the perfect accompaniment to your day. I'm Helen Wigger, and let's begin with Lester Young and Teddy Wilson with their quartet, Louise.

Benny Moten's Moten Swing, performed by the Johnny Varro Swing 7 from the release Afterglow. I'm Helen Wigger. Thank you so much for joining me today. Christian McBride, Mark Whitfield, and a few other friends with Herbie Hancock's Speak Like a Child.

Born, raised, and grown right here in the USA, jazz music is both an art form and a story told through the instruments of America's greatest artistic pioneers. A story of oppression, resilience, adversity, and overcoming. The story of jazz music is almost as fascinating as the genre itself. Hear the music and experience the stories this Sunday at 5 p.m. on Jazz and the American Spirit. If you missed the Sunday episode, don't worry, you can catch a repeat Tuesday nights at 7 p.m. right here on Northwest Public Broadcasting's Jazz Service, KGEM 89.9 and KOHO 101.1.

love those small group recordings led by Benny Goodman. This one from 1946, I'll Always Be in Love with You. Well, before BG, we heard from JG, Johnny Griffin, from 1963, That's All. Pretty tune, and of course, two reasons for that. Griffin doing his thing on saxophone, and also Buddy Montgomery with the piano solo. My name's Helen Wigger. This is the John Stein Trio with Sultry.

In the mid-20s, a young George Gershwin traveled to Paris in hopes of studying with the renowned teacher Nadia Boulanger. Upon meeting with him, however, she refused to give him lessons, fearing her rigorous classical training would ruin his jazz-centered style. Shortly afterwards, George sought out Maurice Ravel, who also rejected him for the same reason. After several months in Paris, Gershwin returned home, disappointed, but not empty-handed. He carried home with him an assortment of Parisian taxi horns, which would punctuate one of his most famous compositions, An American in Paris. A life lesson in the key of jazz.

A nice version there of You Don't Know What Love Is, saxophonist Sean Noel. Let's go back to 2003. This performance was recorded at the Blue Note, trio led by Michelle Camilo, Charles Flores on bass, and Horacio Hernandez on drums. This is Two of a Kind, Michelle Camilo.

Never Let Me Go, Laverne Butler. That also featured David Fathead Newman on sax and Bruce Barth on piano. And that was preceded by Michelle Camilo with his trio, 2003 performance at the Blue Note, Two of a Kind. I'm Helen Wigger. Let's close things out with Chick Corea and Gary Burton.

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Music, food, streets to walk on. 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

A terrific trumpet playing, right? That was Henry Red Allen. Nice work if you can get it. Greetings, I'm Helen Wigger. Thanks for joining me today. This is the New York Hard Bop Quintet with Grace.

Jazz trumpet player Lee Morgan died at the early age of 33, his cause of death being incredibly unexpected. In February of 1972, he was playing at a jazz club called Slugs in Manhattan. His wife, Helen Morgan, wanted to stop by to watch his band play and to say hello when she discovered that he was there with his mistress. While there, she took out a gun from her purse and shot Lee Morgan while he was on stage, ending the career of one of the most skilled and problematic jazz musicians of all time. We hope you're enjoying the music here at Northwest Public Broadcasting's Jazz Service.

Gene Harris with his quartet, recorded in London back in 1996. That was Blues Closer. Quartet of a different kind earlier, led by Dale Fielder with Lovers of Their Time. Oh, what's not to love about this music, right? I'm Helen Wigger. Thanks for listening. Here's Ronnie Ben-Hur with The Intimacy of the Blues.

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The Palouse region is a landscape with giant hills and spectacular sunsets. Both places bring value to your outdoor life. 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

A terrific songwriting team of Lerner and Lowe. That was one of their hits, I've Grown Accustomed to Her Face. Brad Meldow. Well, from one pianist to another, this is Thelonious Monk with Let's Call This.

Irving Berlin's Isn't This a Lovely Day? That was Diane Landry. I'm Helen Wigger, and this was a great hour of jazz. Thanks for being a part of it. Let's close with David Sanborn and Phil Woods with Senior Blues.

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1: Duke Ellington said, "There are two kinds of music, good music and the other kind." 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

Hello and welcome to, well, a full hour of music and very, very little talking. However, I will take just a moment here at the beginning of everything to say a couple of things. Thank you for listening, and thank you very much for supporting Jazz on the Radio. I'm Bob Studebaker. Rod McGahey begins with something cool called Split Bam Boom.

Hi, welcome. Welcome to Jazz. I'm Bob Studebaker. Great guitar playing there from Philip Catrine with A Song in My Heart. And leads into a pianist who was born in Seattle but really grew up in New Orleans. And that made him a jazz fan. This is Marius Nordahl and Love.

One of my favorite parts of jazz is that it's a uniquely American art form, deeply intertwined with our shared culture and history. American Roots presents a broad range of American music, from blues, jazz, gospel, and soul, to country, Latin, rock, and even classical. The show also presents documentary features and interviews with artists including Willie Nelson, B.B. King, Dr. John, Dave Brubeck, Elvis Costello, Ray Charles, Lucinda Williams, Jerry Lee Lewis, and many others. The songs and stories on American Roots describe both the community origins of our music, musicians, and cultures, the roots, and the many directions they take over time, the roots with a U. Catch American Roots every Sunday from 8 to 10 a.m. on KJM and Coho, your jazz service of Northwest Public Broadcasting.

Mel Jackson playing vibes, and working with trumpeter Harry Sweets Edison, and Eddie Lockjaw Davis playing tenor sax, and that was a tune written by Benny Carter called Blues in My Heart. Before that, that wonderful, gentle piece was Mark Gasparro with Single Petal of a Rose, and up next, it's great guitar playing from Royce Campbell, and the tune I Should Care.

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a saxophonist much associated with the sound of Brazil, with Bossa Nova. And a Bossa Nova classic right there. That was Stan Getz and O Grande Amor, The Great Love. Chick Corea was the pianist. Marianne McPartland is the pianist on the next track. One of the just countless great things written by the legendary Mary Lou Williams. Marianne McPartland here playing Mary's Walkin' and Swingin'.

That is the Chad Lawson Trio with Hearsay. Before that, Janice Siegel sang Don't Fence Me In. And now I'm going to wrap up this collection of listener-supported jazz with an absolute favorite of mine. It's alto saxophonist Tony Campbell and his treatment of Thelonious Monk's Ask Me Now.

Time to put some jazz on the radio. Hi, and welcome to it. I'm Bob Studebaker. It's a relatively eclectic collection coming up, a little bit of a lot of different things. And one important thing, and this is actually essential, it is your support, which makes it all possible. We start with Dave Glasser, When You Wish Upon a Star.

one of the many great songs written by Harold Arlen there. That is Come Rain or Come Shine. From his album Illuminations, that was pianist McCoy Tyner, with Lewis Nash playing drums, and the bassist was Christian McBride. And I'm Bob Studebaker, here to welcome you to a really nice collection of jazz, all made possible by listener support. Trumpeter Freddie Hubbard now with Monjil de Carnaval.

Dizzy Gillespie is undoubtedly one of the fathers of bebop. But hold on, if you have your hands free right now, I want you to go search the internet for a picture of Dizzy Gillespie playing his trumpet. You'll certainly find a few pictures of Dizzy with his iconic balloon cheeks, but take a look. Have you ever seen a trumpet that points toward the ceiling like that? One fateful day, in 1953, while Gillespie's trumpet was resting on its stand, somebody accidentally fell on the instrument, bending the bell by 45 degrees. Instead of getting bent out of shape about it, pun intended, Dizzy tried playing the bent horn and found that he liked the way it sounded. Ever since, Dizzy had his trumpet specially manufactured to have that signature bend. Hear Dizzy and his iconic trumpet right here on NWPB Jazz.

A beautiful piece there titled Moon and Sand from Brent Jensen and Dave Peck. And what a great version of After Hours before. That was Jack McDuff at the Hammond B3 organ. And we continue now with a page from the Count Basie songbook. This is Shiny Stockings Now, played by vibist Jay Hogarth.

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1: 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You're just supposed to know it when you hear it." Hear Thelonious Monk and other jazz greats here on KOHO 101.1, serving the greater Wenatchee area. 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

Oh, yeah. Multiple Grammy winner Diane Reeves there with The Old Country. And a tribute to Thelonious Monk now. It's called Monkish. This comes from Josh Workman.

All right, Sarah Vaughan right there. And the Jimmy Heath Big Band right now. This is titled One for One. It's a tribute to Juan Tizol, who spent years in Duke Ellington's orchestra. It wraps up the hour.

0: Born at the very end of the 19th century on April 29th, Duke Ellington was an exceptional and beloved bandleader, a groundbreaking pianist, and a prolific composer, writing or collaborating on over 1,000 pieces, according to PBS's Christiana Lombardo. Over his 60 years as a bandleader, the Duke created a body of work and a legacy that has persisted in its relevance for over 100 years. This year, on April 29th, take a moment to remember Duke Ellington.
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Welcome to Jazz. I'm Bob Studebaker. My privilege to share the music with you. First up, a great guitarist, Oscar Castro Neves. This is Holding with an Open Hand.

Thank you. Thank you very much for spending some time with Jazz. I'm Bob Studebaker, and we are still pretty close to the beginning of a full hour of what I think of as the best music on the radio. It's Frank Morgan with the old favorite, It's Only a Paper Moon. And a pianist now, this is Jeffrey Keyser, and the title is Angel Face.

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A beautiful performance of a beautiful tune. It's the Eddie Higgins Trio and My Funny Valentine. Mingus's New Night from Wayne Escoffrey right before. And Taft Jordan plays right now. This is Lost in Meditation.

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Hear the latest music and the stories behind some of the greatest modern jazz pioneers on Jazz Night in America. 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

I've always really liked that song, and that is Jerry Brown singing us beautifully to just about the end of this collection of listener-supported jazz with the 12th of Never There, and saxophonist Vincent Herring now to wrap the session up with one titled The Rain.

0: You've come to love jazz with its complex harmony, syncopated rhythms, and improvisations. Jazz is unique. 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

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A full hour of really good music begins right now. It's all made possible by listener support. Thank you for that. I'm Bob Studebaker. We start with Jim Rotondi's title track to the album, Blues for Brother Ray. Jim plays trumpet, Eric Alexander on sax, and Mike LaDon is the organist.

The title of that is Someday We'll All Be Free. Saxophonist Eric Alexander. I'm Bob Studebaker. Welcome to this collection of listener-supported jazz. It continues now with some really tasty guitar playing. Royce Campbell and Adrian Ingram together with Weaver of Dreams.

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Oh, to have been there for that. That was Wes Montgomery, legendary guitarist, and John Coltrane's tune, Impressions. Before that, Kevin Mahogany sang with Michael Brecker playing sax. That was Lyle Lovett's tune, I Know You Know. Michael Davis takes over this jazz session now. Title of this is Zona.

0: Benny Green, an American hard bop jazz pianist, once said that anyone can learn what Louis Armstrong knows about music in a few weeks, but no one could learn to play like him in 1,000 years. The music of jazz greats, past and present, are here on Coho 101.1 for the greater Wenatchee area and KGEM 89.9 on the Palouse, your jazz gem of Northwest Public Broadcasting. 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

Music there from Eugene Marlowe, a tribute to Dr. Billy Taylor, titled Tailored for Billy. And up next is pianist Cyrus Chestnut, entitled This is Cerebral Thoughts.

You Fascinate Me So. That is Paula West. And that is about it for this collection of listener-supported jazz. I'm Bob Studebaker. I had a good time. I hope you did, too. It was Cyrus Chestnut right before that. And Bill Hyde plays the organ here and finishes the hour with a tasty thing called Waltz to the Corgis.

0: From the first green notes on the hills to the full-blown melody of May, we're tracking the season's progress. 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
2: They say it don't mean a thing if it ain't got that swing. 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

This next hour of jazz, starting us off with the Wynton Marsalis Quintet, doing a playful piece from his Words and Music album, He and She. This is called Sassy.

Ellington's rarely heard Tap Dancer's Blues, played there by the Duke himself. It's the Cat of the Hat, David Jay, here for this hour along with you. It's the Miles Davis Sextet now, with the title piece from the album, Someday My Prince Will Come.

Referred to as a young steward of bebop and a savvy bridge to hip-hop and R&B, trumpeter Roy Hargrove was a traditionalist who never ceased to evolve, embracing the spirit of jazz in each modern-day musical iteration. One of his many projects, the RH Factor, explored jazz's ancestral and intertwined relationship with funk, hip-hop, and other genres descended from that root of his expressive existence. Hargrove was a product and perennial proponent of jam session culture, a prolific recording artist, and skilled composer. Indeed, Strasbourg St. Denis is a modern jazz standard, and his Love Suite in Mahogany was a commission by Jazz at Lincoln Center, perpetual advocates of jazz. He once said, "If it's something that gets in your ear and it's good, that's what matters."

0: come holler.
1: The strong gospel blues influence of Joey DeFrancesco on Did You Hear 'Em Holler. Plus, we heard the gentle alto sax of Benny Carter on Misty Before That. It's Bruce Dudley up next to play That There.

Think of all the time you've spent running in circles, moving from task to task with no end in sight. Sometimes even the smallest of tasks can build up, and without even noticing, they take you late into the night. Regardless of why you're up, maybe you're taking the night shift, finishing up some busy work, or just relaxing and enjoying the scenery, you can tune in right here to the Jazz Gem for Midnight Oil, a show exploring the jazz influence in all its outer reaches. With fusion, hip-hop, R&B, even bluegrass and more, the playlists on Midnight Oil have been curated to itch that scratch deep in your mind and keep your late-night flame lit. Catch Midnight Oil here on KGEM and Coho when the clock strikes 12 Friday morning, with a rerun for the early birds Wednesdays at 6 p.m. Light the flame and burn that midnight oil, only on the Jazz Gem.

bassist Ben Allison and his rather progressive Medicine Wheel Band on Wheezy. Got some fine acoustic guitar for you now from Ken Hatfield, something called A Demon.

Yes, Karen Allison with a vocal version of West Montgomery's West Coast Blues. Closing the hour now, it's the 2008 edition of the Dizzy Gillespie All-Star Big Band as drummer Lewis Nash gets it started on Una Mas.

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If you're all ready for an hour's worth of top shelf jazz, then you're in luck. Here's one now. We're starting it off with David Sills and his LA-based sextet, Going Down the Line.

The warm and welcome tenor sax of Houston Person, updating Be My Love. It is your old sure and steady, David J. here at your service this hour. Jamaican-born and jazz-bred, Monty Alexander up now to play his piece, Eleuthera.

Take a listen to this. Maybe this. Or perhaps something like this. Between the three, you may hear some influences of jazz and funk, some sounds from rock and pop, a scorching Arabian scale, and a hint of traditional folk charm. Well, all those sounds come from one band that's been opening ears and minds to jazz for two decades. It's none other than Snarky Puppy, a fusion group blending top-tier improvisation with soul and sounds from music from around the world. 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

Guitarist Emily Remler doing her Wes-inspired piece, East to Wes. We also heard the impeccable Johnny Hartman prior to that on Don't You Know I Care. Here now, mid-50s Hampton Hawes coming up with Blues the Most.

Charles Mingus was a rare musician whose career spanned decades and genres, from Louis Armstrong to the avant-garde. Like jazz itself, young Charles's musical development was shaped by being born and raised a person of color in America. Discrimination led to the abandonment of his classical cello aspirations, impacted his career as a bassist, and informed his direction as a composer. The poignant Lester Young tribute ballad Goodbye Pork Pie Hat and the increasingly dense Pithecanthropus Erectus with its complex character changes are just two of many significant originals. A true jazz influencer throughout his life, his work as virtuoso musician and composer is highlighted on countless recordings, and his legacy is sustained through his publishing company Jazz Workshop and the nonprofit Let My Children Hear Music that sponsors the Mingus High School Competition and Festival.

0: necessarily so.
1: Something better.

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And just so you know, that makes you pretty cool. Thanks for listening.

The original Manhattan Transfer lineup extolling the virtues of Java Jive. It's pianist Brad Meldow to bring down the curtain on this hour for us with August Ending.

Welcome back to another exciting hour of great listener-supported jazz radio. Starting us off now, Boston-born and bred guitarist Sal Salvador with his quintet, Swinging on Gone with the Wind, which was inspired by the book and the story, but is not related to the later film of the same name.

The superb piano guitar team of Benny Green and Russell Malone with an audience-pleasing rendition of Love Letters. It's your old faithful jazz amigo, David J. here along with you this hour. It's an easygoing Don Lamphere now on the end of a love affair.

0: Bop is a style characterized by extended harmonies, complex improvisation, and rhythms driven by the hi-hat and ride cymbals. But where did it come from? In the early 1940s, jazz musicians began to see big band swing as simplistic and formulaic. A simple harmonic pattern and a driving bass drum was great to dance to, but apparently not so fun to play. To fight the monotony, pioneers like Dizzy Gillespie, Charlie Christian, Thelonious Monk, Kenny Clarke, and Charlie Parker began to experiment with extended rhythmic and harmonic variation and improvisation, and a new style was born, bebop. Hear it for yourself on NWPB Jazz.
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a stellar Barry Harris sextet on Dance of the Infidels. Also heard the mellow side of tenor man Eddie Lockjaw Davis doing When Your Lover Has Gone. It's Red Garland with guitarist Les Spann up next to play Sophisticated Swing.

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1: 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Thelonious Monk said, "I don't have a definition of jazz. You're just supposed to know it when you hear it." Hear Thelonious Monk and other jazz greats here on Coho 101.1, serving the greater Wenatchee area, and KGEM 89.9 for the Palouse, a service of Northwest Public Broadcasting.

The assertive and assured tenor sax work of David Murray on Indian Summer. It's more fine listener-supported jazz continuing for you right now with guitarist John Basile, noting it was a very good year.

An elegant rendition done by Stacy Kent, with Jim Tomlinson offering It Might As Well Be Spring. Wrapping up this hour now, trumpeter Sean Jones from his Roots album, This Is God's Gift.

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The mid-50s edition of the Dave Brubeck Quartet, doing a lively Pennies from Heaven. Your ever faithful jazz companion, David J., here to jazz up whatever you're doing here this hour. From his Grammy-winning Nocturne album, this is bassist Charlie Hayden with Pat Metheny on the lovely Noche Naranja.

Toshiko Akiyoshi is a Japanese jazz artist whose career exceeds 70 years. Discovered while playing in a Tokyo club, she moved to America, recorded a successful album, attended the Berklee College of Music, and became a well-respected and in-demand pianist despite facing challenges as a female Asian jazz musician. Lou Tabakin of the Tonight Show Band inspired Akiyoshi to lead a big band featuring her own compositions. The Toshiko Akiyoshi Orchestra was a success. She used the platform to infuse Japanese music and sounds into American jazz. She won awards, broke barriers, and never slowed down. Her composition, Long Yellow Road, musically chronicles her determination to make it on the long, hard road of the U.S. jazz world.

Some invigorating music from pianist Rachel Z with her Department of Good and Evil band and Lakme. Before that, we heard Regina Carter doing the love theme from Spartacus. It's pianist Larry Vukovich leading a twin tenor sax front line up next on Lester's Minor Blues.

The year was 1963. Duke Ellington and his big band were in the midst of a worldwide tour, traveling through Asia and the Middle East. During this tour, the band performed a ballad featuring their alto saxophonist, Johnny Hodges.

This ballad, originally called Elf, was a favorite among fans. However, during their performance in the ancient Persian city of Isfahan, the Duke was so taken by the city's beauty that he renamed the ballad. Today, Isfahan is one of jazz music's most performed ballads. Geography in the key of jazz.

A sublime and shimmering Cannonball Adderley session with Bill Evans, Percy Heath, and Connie Kay from 1961 on the Evans composed Know What I Mean. Moving on now to the B.G. Adair Trio with a gently swinging Days of Wine and Roses. Adair Trio with a gently swinging Days of Wine and Roses.

That's Alberta native Melissa Walker with a spirited What a Little Moonlight Can Do. Sure have enjoyed your company here this hour. Appreciate your stopping by and do hope to see you again real soon. Closing this set now of listener-supported jazz radio for you is Ron DeSelvio's sextet and some Six Shades of Green.

0: Pianist Bill Evans said, jazz is not a what, it's a how. 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

Hi, I'm Helen Wigger from the release Taking the Soul for a Walk, Daphnis Prieto's sextet with Until the Last Minute.

From the 2006 release Just Friends, a couple of guitarists performing some time ago, John Pizzarelli and Rick Hayden, who was a jazz educator best known for his work around the St. Louis area and sadly passing earlier this year. I'm Helen Wigger. Nice to be with you on this Thursday. This is David Newman, featured on flute for Song for the New Man.

In the mid-20s, a young George Gershwin traveled to Paris in hopes of studying with the renowned teacher Nadia Boulanger. Upon meeting with him, however, she refused to give him lessons, fearing her rigorous classical training would ruin his jazz-centered style. Shortly afterwards, George sought out Maurice Ravel, who also rejected him for the same reason. After several months in Paris, Gershwin returned home, disappointed, but not empty-handed. He carried home with him an assortment of Parisian taxi horns, which would punctuate one of his most famous compositions, An American in Paris. A life lesson in the key of jazz.

Gene Ammons, The Party's Over, and earlier Mark Whitfield from his 1997 release Forever Love. Some Other Time, one of two tracks that featured vocalist Diana Krall. I'm Helen Wigger, so glad to be with you today as we turn now to Charlie Byrd, along with Scott Hamilton, Freddie's Tune.

0: Keyboardist Herbie Hancock wrote Watermelon Man because he wanted to write honestly about his own Black experience growing up in Chicago. He could remember the Watermelon Man selling melons on a horse-drawn cart in the cobblestone alleys of Chicago, the rhythm of the cartwheels rolling over the stone, and the melodic voices of neighborhood women calling out from their back porches.
1: Saying, "Hey, Watermelon Man!" And I started thinking, "Hey, Watermelon Man!" And that's how I came up with it.

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Larez Alexandria with Star Eyes, Houston person on saxophone, and some great keyboard work from Stanhope. I'm Helen Wigger. It's been my pleasure to be with you for this hour of jazz. We're going to close with pianist Amina Figueroa from the release Above the Clouds. This is A Dance.

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So glad that you dropped by to listen today. I'm Helen Wigger. We'll lead off with an original from Arthur Blythe from his release Focus. This piece is titled Night Creeper, Arthur Blythe.

Kenny Burrell. I Didn't Know About You, featured prominently on that piece, was Joe Henderson on tenor sax. And yeah, may as well give a nod to the bassist as well, Stan Gilbert. I'm Helen Wigger. A nod to you for listening and supporting this jazz station today. Let's go back to 1958. Art Blakey and the Jazz Messengers with Along Came Betty.

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My goodness, what a sound. Joe Lovano, along with the WDR Big Band with Emperor Jones. And earlier we heard from Hank Jones with Round Midnight. So glad to have your company today. My name's Helen Wigger. This is Scott Hamilton with Woody and You.

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One more to wrap up the hour, a classic from Herbie Hancock, Tell Me a Bedtime Story.